0: 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Informes y contacto en calle 25, número 145, por 1416, en el barrio de San Juan, o al celular 997-122-6109, en Tikul, Yucatán. Disco Records.
1: I've heard people say that too much of anything is not good for you, baby. But I don't know about that. As many times as we've loved and we've shared love and made love, it doesn't seem to me like it's enough.

0: was a David Bowie song. Okay, but here's another one I could screw up.
1: What is it?
0: Am I gonna do this by myself?
1: Yeah, you should do it by myself. Do it by yourself.
0: Okay, well, I think I'll try it in a different key. I'll try it in the normal key.
1: Yeah.
0: If it sounds bad, these people are just gonna have to wait.
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3: 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Ya en Ticul, en la calle 19 por 2830 de la Colonia Centro, contamos con área de restaurante y servicio a domicilio. Laboramos todos los días de 5:30 de la tarde a 11 de la noche. 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Visítanos en la 19 por 28 y 30. Con el sabor que tú ya conoces y ese toque inigualable para ese paladar exigente.